0: Casey, hurry up!
1: 24 hours? 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You think you're

0: year, there are 20,000 streets in New York, not counting McDougal Alley in the heart of Greenwich Village, a charming thoroughfare filled
1: with... Here we go again!
0: The famous places to visit are so many, so the guide will say, I promised Daddy I would visit any, and we have just one day. Gotta see the whole town from Yonkers on down to the bay. It's just one day, New York, New York, a visitor's place.

just one thing that's important to happen. When you got just one day, gotta pick up a date, 7 or 8 on your way.